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Engine 15, Channel A2, BLS, Fall, People's Retirement, 1720, East 67th Street, Unit 154, Engine 15, Channel A2, BLS, Fall, People's Retirement, 1720, East 67th Street, Unit 154, Time 1757.

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2: Fall, Panola Mexican Restaurant, 3702, South 5th Street, 8-9, Channel A2, BLS. Fall, Panola Mexican Restaurant, 3702, South 5th Street, time 1841.

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BLS. Motor vehicle accident. South 59th Street and South K Street. 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

0: Tower 2 is on scene at 4502 South Street, South Steel Street. This is the Tacoma Mall. We'll call Alpha Side, Food Court Side, off of 48. Nothing showing on Side Alpha. No alarm sounding. No one evacuating. We have Zone 993, which is unknown location at this time. Tower 2 will be trying to contact security for more information. All units stand by. Side Alpha. More to follow. Tower 2 is establishing Tacoma Mall Command.
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0: man. 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

0: Battalion 3 from Tower 2 is no problem found in Texas de Brazil Steakhouse. 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Tower 2 driver from Tower 2, attempt a reset.
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0: Engine 7, Channel A2, service call, Park Green Apartments, 5542, Cheyenne Loop Road South, Unit 42B, is in Bravo. 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Time 19:28.
1: System reset was aborted. 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

0: Battalion 3 from Tower 2. 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Break Tacoma. We'll be entering the data on the MDC.
1: Received, 1930.
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0: film is kind of too is on scene. This is actually on the on-ramp to I-5 northbound from Highway 7. We have one car on its side. Passenger or driver is outside the vehicle. Just doesn't appear to be injured.
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0: right. 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

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Initial report of unconscious. Raymond Hall, 5501, 6th Avenue. Engine 9, Channel A2. 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
2: BLS, breathing problem, 1610, South 86th Street, 8-2, Channel A2. BLS, breathing problem, 1610, South 86th Street, time 2033.
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2: VLS, Fall, Redwood Park Apartments Building J, as in Juliet, 3015, North Pearl Street, Unit J, as in Juliet 151, 8, 7, Channel A2, VLS, Fall, Redwood Park Apartments Building J, as in Juliet, 3015, North Pearl Street, Unit J, as in Juliet 151, time 2059.

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Engine 2, Ladder 1, Battalion 2, Safety 3, and 8, 1, Channel A3, BLS, Motor Vehicle Accident, Southbound 705 to Northbound Interstate 5, Engine 2, Ladder 1, Battalion 2, Safety 3, and 8, 1, Channel A3, BLS, Motor Vehicle Accident, Southbound 705.

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0: Are you off North Highland?
1: Negative. We made access off of Pearl, but that doesn't access J to where this apartment unit is. It'll be off of Pearl in North 30th, on North 30th.
0: Received. We have your driver out here waiting for us.
1: Received. We're going to need your stair chair and gurney.

units responding to southbound 705. Updated location, southbound 705 to southbound I-5. 2110.

0: Ninja 2, this appears to be all lanes blocking. Bungie just block all lanes back there. Skoma, Battalion 2 is on scene. It appears we have a four-car NBA. All cars appear to be on their wheels. All lanes are blocking. We're just going to block this on-ramp all the way up. Just want to come up for patient care. Battalion 2 is 705 Command.
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0: Skoma from 705 Command. 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Why don't you start us another engine company?
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0: Engine 11, Channel A3, DLS, Motor Vehicle Accident, Southbound 705 to Southbound Interstate 5, Engine 11, Channel A3, DLS, Motor Vehicle Accident, Southbound 705 to Southbound Interstate 5, Time 21:14.
1: Command from Ladder 1, where would you like us to place our rig?
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4: Engine 2.
2: When you can, give me a patient count.
4: Command, at this time, all occupants are denying any medical aid. The occupant in the rollover vehicle, 456, ANO times 4, denying evaluations.
2: Command received. If that patient was in a rollover, we're going to have to AMA them.
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0: 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I tried making patient contact with this individual. 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
2: 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Initial report of cardiac complaint. Clifford Concrete, 2203, South 12th Street. Unit 1, Engine 4, Channel A2. Initial report of cardiac complaint. Clifford Concrete, 2203, South 12th Street. Unit 1, time 23:27.

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Engine 12, channel A2, initial report of unconscious, BJ's Bingo, 4411, Pacific Highway East, Engine 12, channel A2, initial report of unconscious, BJ's Bingo, 4411, Pacific Highway East, time 050.

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2: LS, diabetic, BJ Bingo, 4411, Pacific Highway East, Medic 3, Channel A2, ALS, diabetic, BJ Bingo, 4411, Pacific Highway East, time 114. Channel A2, debris fire, Kimberly Apartments, 3821, South Thompson Avenue, Engine 8, Channel A2, debris fire, Kimberly Apartments, 3821, South Thompson Avenue, time 150.

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Engine 4, Channel A2, BLS, sick person, 2121, South Alaska Street. 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

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Engine 15, Channel A2, BLS, Traumatic Injury, East Portland Avenue and East 56th Street. 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
1: NLA 2, BLS, abdominal pain, Whispering Furs Apartments, 4817, South 56th Street, Unit 3, 8, 7, Channel A2, BLS, abdominal pain, Whispering Furs Apartments, 4817, South 56th Street, Unit 3, Time 517.

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0: 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This could be outside for a PLS seizure. Again, Tower 2, respond on Channel 82, 2102 South 96th Street, Tacoma Nursing and Rehab for a PLS seizure outside. 10:15.
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1: 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Engine 8, you'll be responding to 2102 South 96th Street for a seizure. 2102 South 96th at Tacoma Nursing Rehab for a BLS seizure. 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
1: 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Pulse 46. 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

0: 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Alarm sounding, people evacuating, nothing showing. 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

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Initial report of stroke symptoms. Pacific Towers Condos, 3201, Pacific Avenue, Unit 805. Engine 2, Channel A2. Initial report of stroke symptoms. Pacific Towers Condos, 3201, Pacific Avenue, Unit 805. Time 1203.

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2: 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Breathing problem. Birch Creek Post Acute and Rehab. 5601, South Orchard Street, Unit 414, time 1435.

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Westbound Behavioral Health Hospital. 3402, South 19th Street. 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Initial report of cardiac complaint. Westbound Behavioral Health Hospital. 3402, South 19th Street. 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Time 15:08.

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0: 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We're getting Narcan on board. This is an overdose. We're just past the Starbucks. You'll see our rig.
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Skywalk Giant 2 on scene is 705 Command. DOT's on scene. They're already picking up the vehicle. And State Patrol's on scene. The two occupants standing outside. Engine 2, investigate. Safety feet on scene, I'll block the on-ramp. Correction, engine 11, investigate. Flyer 4, you may go available. Safety 3, you may

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1: 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There is a driveway that goes between two houses. We're just

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0: Yeah, we got a 36 email. Came into urgent care with asthma attack. She is sat at 100%, not getting good tidal volume. We'll still assess it if she came in this way.

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